0: highs. Tomorrow, highs level off around 73. Mainly cloudy skies expected. Tomorrow night, slight chance of thunderstorms, 60. Upper 70s, Tuesday, with storms likely. Cooler, Wednesday, with highs in the mid-70s and showers. I'm meteorologist Jennifer Wojcicki. Right now, 62.
1: 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Si contestaste sí a cualquiera de estas preguntas, habla con un especialista en asma como yo para aprender cómo controlar tu asma. 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
3: That is correct, my friend. 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

This song came out of Don Henley's personal experience dealing with some of the tabloid rumors of stuff that was going on in his life. Here's Dirty Laundry.

0: Human League and Don't You Want Me. I'm Harley, and there are two kinds of people. Those who grew up watching Scooby-Doo and those who were deprived as children. Well, Scooby-Doo debuted this week back in 1969. It's been adapted into over 50 television series, specials, and films.
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And we're talking about a currency here that is no longer in print. I need to know which president's likeness appeared on the now defunct $500 bill. No longer being made, but which president appeared on that now defunct $500 bill? Was it Grover Cleveland, William McKinley, Herbert Hoover, or Woodrow Wilson? Easy for me to say. Woodrow Wilson, Herbert Hoover, William McKinley, or Grover Cleveland? Which of those four presidents used to appear on the now defunct $500 bill? What do you think? Which of those four? 616-396-0927. $20 in free pizza from Village Inn. Call me.

still no winner yet. If you're on the line, don't hang up. If you want to give it a shot, give me a call right now, 616-396-0927. We're playing Guess the Title. Which of these four astronauts holds the title of punching a moon landing? Conspiracy theorists for accusing him of lying about Apollo 11. Who did that? Was it Neil Armstrong, John Glenn, Buzz Aldrin, or Michael Collins? Which of those four astronauts is the correct answer? Four tickets to the B-52's concert this weekend and a $50 bonus prize waiting for you right now. Neil Armstrong, John Glenn, Buzz Aldrin, or Michael Collins? 396-0927.

B-52 is right there. We've got more tickets for those guys along with Devo coming up in the 8 o'clock hour. We'll do that in just over 1 hour at 8:45. Over the weekend at the box office, Spider-Man finally defeated number one at the box office for, oh my gosh, several months, but not anymore. We'll get to the top five movies coming up here in just a few minutes, see what everyone was out seeing at the box office over the past weekend, so hang around. Plus, the You've Got to Be Kidding Me story of the morning is less than 5 minutes away. Keep it locked on the van.

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